0: 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The family niggas will rat on you. That's why we gotta be prepared to take whoever out we need to.
1: 99.9.

0: Could you stop playing with that radio of yours? I'm trying to get to sleep.
1: You can't touch this.
2: 99.9.
1: You can't touch this.